by all the good men this world's ever known. 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
3: 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Very good to see you down in New Orleans, man. Yeah, yeah.

0: Vous êtes stressé, fatigué, angoissé? 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
1: What we've got here is failure to communicate. Some men you just can't reach. So you get what we had here last week, which is the way he wants it. Well, he gets it.

0: 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Bon appétit sur RVM.
1: Hey ma'am, it's not gonna work. 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I'm sorry. It's me. 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

There was a lot of rocking going on that night. 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
1: News.
0: Je le sentais.
1: The year was 86, he was waiting on his bitch in the Mercedes playing Prince. If I was your girlfriend, back in 99, them niggas thought the world would end. 2000 party over with. Yeah. The year was 86, he was waiting on his bitch in the Mercedes playing Prince. If I was your

man, a snowman's chance. Tramps get a romance. As a young champ, it was said I had thunder in my underpants. When I struck the current, lift up a hair. If you dare have sex with the half man, half electric chair, daddy debonair. Rock carry solitaires from the bears. A while ago, I scared, thou should not fear. I'm unlocking what's hidden. I'm trying to get to your inner side, your fears. Who said my love's not for sale? Y'all some liars, can't believe everything you hear. Time for a turtleneck tag, snap. When you turned, ain't no turning back. All the work was wrapped in the turkey bag. I'm currently curving cast, it's a learning curve. The curb ain't a test that a nerd can pass. The murder for us was like learning math. Subtract and add, niggas whack.

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